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3: It's the Come Up with Ty Tribute.

That's the Come Up. I'm your boy Ty Tripp. Welcome to the Come Up Show, y'all. I am excited, as always, to be all up in your ears today. I feel like I'm too much. Do y'all ever feel like you too much sometimes? I just feel like sometimes I'm just too much. I felt like that all of my life. You know what I'm saying? I'm just too much. I'm just too much energy. I just got... Everybody's chilling. Why you got to be doing all that and everybody's just chilling? Ty, just fall into, you know, the common thread of chillosity that the rest of the world is engaging in, or that the rest of the world is setting. Most of my surroundings, especially when I was growing up, everybody chilling, but I'm like, But all things work together for good. Now, people want all that excitement. They want all, if I come in chilling, they like, uh-oh, what's wrong with Ty? Something wrong. Is he feeling okay? What's going on with him? Now I can't chill. I better have that energy. I done typecast myself. If I want to do a show and just chill and do like ballads or like Yolanda Adams, Smokey Norfolk worship set, they're going to be like, man, what's wrong with... What's wrong with Ty? Anyway, I said all that to say, what's up, y'all? Welcome to another episode of The Come Up. I'm excited and delighted to be sharing this hour with y'all. Y'all buckle up. We're going to have a good time, as always. Yeah. This is Nicki Minaj, Blessings, featuring Tasha Cobbs Leonard.

0: I said I'm a bit too much the last break. If y'all heard it, I said I ain't gonna be too much, y'all. I'm a chill. Look at some of y'all like, no, we need that energy. Bring it, brother. Bring it. Y'all the ones I love. I love y'all, man. I need y'all. Y'all the ones I need to call in and go ahead and encourage me. I'm a little bit out of touch. I've been doing like this. Well, you're not supposed to say when you're fasting, so I'm not. And there I go. I just said it. So God forgive me. Let me just say I'm not on social media right now. So this ain't about fasting or being spiritual or being, I'm not that. I'm just not on social media. So I'm kind of out of touch with what's going on in the world. Ain't that funny? I guess I don't watch the news. Like I'm not watching CNN either, but I'm not like on social media. So I'm kind of like out of touch. But I don't feel bad. I feel great. Matter of fact, when we come back, I'm going to give y'all the five benefits of not being on social media. There are definitely advantages to being on social media, as we all know. It's a beautiful thing and a way to connect with the entire known world, how be it so ever. So I'm going to talk about the benefits of just taking some time to take some time away from social media. Maybe it can help you. Y'all keep it locked. I'll be back after this.
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17: Now this Sunday, we're going to do it a little bit different. We're going to have a selection for one of our very own choir. You know what to do.

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The fact that you are here in your right mind with

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Just look them right in the eyes. Can you do that? Look at somebody next to you, right in the eyes. I know we don't do that in church very often, but just try it. I'm watching you. Keep looking at them. Say, hi, how you doing? Tell them my name is, tell them your name.

0: Okay, as promised, what's up? Ty Tribbett here, y'all. How y'all feeling? How y'all doing? Yeah. As promised, I'm going to give y'all the five benefits of taking time away from social media. Number one, do you think you can do it? Can you do this, y'all? Let me answer it for you. Yes. Yes. The Bible even says, I can do all things through Christ that strengthens me. So, this is something you can do. I'm doing it. And the first couple of days were like, because you're just so accustomed and wired, you know what I mean, to doing what you do habitually in your routine. But, man, it's just proven to be one of the better decisions I've made. All right. So, let me give you the five benefits. The first benefit of pulling away from social media is improved mental health. Because social media can contribute to feelings of anxiety and depression and stress, you know what I mean? Due to the constant comparison with others, exposure to negative content, and the pressure to stay connected, you know what I mean? So taking a break can help reduce those negative feelings, and it could just improve your overall mental health. That's number one. We're just getting started, and it's already, some of y'all nodding right now like, oh, I needed that. Thank you so much, Tyler. Right? That's just number one. We got four more to go. Y'all keep it locked, and I might add some more to this. It's to come up with Ty Tribbett. Yeah!
1: It's hard to come down, once you come up with Ty Tribbett.
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0: All right, y'all. I be Ty Tribbett. This is The Come Up. Listen, man, I haven't been on social media all month. Woo! And some say, bro, you ain't missing nothing. And some say, how did you do it? How can you do it? Well, I still got people running my page, so that's a good thing. So people think I'm still alive to the world. You know, if you're not on social media and have no social interaction, they think you don't exist anymore. But I got somebody running my page so they'll know I'm still alive, I'm still here, and still got stuff going on, whatever it is. So I got the five commandments. I got the five commandments for taking a break from social media. Number one, improve mental health. Number two, increased productivity. Man, I'm getting so much stuff done now. I done wrote two songs, y'all. I wrote two songs because I'm like, all right, if I ain't going to be online, I got to do something. But social media can be a significant distraction, yo, which often leads to like procrastination. But when you fast from social media, it allows you to focus more on your tasks, your goals, and it leads to just increased productivity and better time management. So I've been experiencing like all of that. Like, wow, I didn't know what I was missing by engaging so habitually and ritualistically on social media. Number three, it enhances real life relationships. How about that? Enhances real life relationship. The studies say here, by stepping away from social media, you have more time and energy to invest in face-to-face interactions and more meaningful conversation, which can strengthen relationships with family, friends, and colleagues. There you go. You enhance your real relationships when you step away from social media. I can't tell you how many times I see people at a dinner table with everybody's head down and a light flashing in their face because everyone's on their devices. But when you pull away, you can recognize, oh, I'm at the table with somebody I love. I'm at the table with somebody who probably got some advice or something cool or funny to say that can... I'm actually at the table with people of value. I'm in the presence of people with value. I got real good friends. I got real good family. I got real good... I got that right in front of me, but I haven't been able to appreciate it because of my habit of going on social media. Gone are those days. Let's appreciate and fortify and strengthen our real life connections and our real life relationships. This can be done in part by pulling away for a time from social media. Can you do it? Can you afford to do it? Or the bigger question, can you afford not to?
1: Today is a good day.
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Social media provides an opportunity to reconnect with yourself. And that fosters a greater self-awareness and personal reflection. I am experiencing all of this now. If it has led to better in my life, I did not want to withhold that information from you all. 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I love you all permanently. Man, until next time, stay blessed, stay safe, stay up.

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Dr. BJ Holiday checking in. It is Hump Day Wednesday. How you living? How you loving? How you liking? How you hating? We're going to get it started with the Chicago Mass Choir, because I can go to the

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1: 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Coming up, got music going to wait for Ricky Dillard right now. 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

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We're cruising along. It's hump day Wednesday. And I got to give you something to bounce to while you're at work about to fall asleep. LaVar Campbell.

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1: Ben Jones coming up in 3 minutes for my girl, Ashley. But right now, here's Kirk Franklin and the late, great Rance Allen.

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1: Dr. B's at Holiday, feeling good. Hump Day Wednesday. Coming up, got music on the way from Marvin Sapp. Also got Dottie Peoples on deck. Tad and Sherry is on the way. 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

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There's a song for everybody in the music that we play. And we're going to kick this thing off right here, right now. So call somebody. Let them know. The new Donnie McCurdy.

0: time such as this, and his song, Won't Let Go, and God Won't. Now, I love every one of you, and I thank you for listening. But until the next edition of the new Donnie McClurkin Show, walk in the favor of God.
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Sister Duo, Mary, Mary, it's a God in me. You think I'm so fresh? You think I'm so clean? You think I'm so sweet? Oh, it's God. Don't play with it. Hey, welcome inside the party. Your early morning praise party with me, your girl, Sherry Mackey. It's a wonderful winning Wednesday, Youth and Young Adults Day. And baby, it's the station you love listening to, baby. Because from Los Angeles to New York, your American adventure could start with $2,500. I want you to listen today. Coming up in the 8 o'clock hour, I've got a keyword that could win you $1,000, baby. I keep telling you, I win the blessing business, and it's good. Right now, enjoy this classic from Reverend Milton Bronson and the Thompson Community Singers.

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Good morning, good morning, good morning. I am Sherry Mackey, and it's time for us to go to God in prayer. And as always, I invite you to join along with me in prayer. And this morning, I'm just thinking about the fact that sometimes we don't realize the power of our

0: curse for the individual facing legal trouble. 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God, speak to their hearts. Let this be a moment of reflection, repentance, growth, and transformation. Help them to take responsibility where responsibility is needed. Give them the courage to face the truth, the wisdom to make better choices, and the humility to learn from this season. Father, let this not be the end of their story. Let this become a turning point that leads them closer to you and toward a better future. Lord, we pray for justice, fairness, and wisdom throughout every legal process. God, attorneys, judges, officials, and everyone involved, let decisions be made with integrity and truth. Where there is confusion, bring clarity. Where there is fear, bring peace. Father, we lift up families. Strengthen parents whose hearts may be broken. Strengthen spouses who feel overwhelmed. Strengthen children who may not understand what's happening. Strengthen siblings and loved ones who are trying to hold everything together while carrying their own emotions. Lord, protect this family from being consumed by guilt or bitterness or anger or despair. Remind them that one chapter does not define an entire life. Help them to love without excuses, wrongdoing, or support without losing wisdom, and standing firm without losing hope. Oh, Father, heal relationships that have been damaged. Bring honest conversations, genuine forgiveness, and opportunities for restoration where possible. Let these families, God, find strength in one another instead of being divided by pain. God, remind them that you are a God of second chances. Throughout scripture, you used people who had failed and fallen and made serious mistakes, yet your grace transformed their lives. God, we believe that you are still in the business of restoration today. So, Lord, cover these families with your peace. Give them strength for each day, wisdom for each decision, and hope for the road ahead. Help them trust you even when their future feels uncertain. God, we place these loved ones and these families in your hands, believing that your mercy is greater than any mistake and your power is greater than any circumstance. In Jesus' name, amen, amen, and amen.
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Kiara Sheard Kelly on a Youth and Young Adults Day. Yeah, miracles. We are 95.7 Hallelujah FM. You're inside your early morning praise party with me, your girl, Sherry Mackey. On the station, giving you a chance to win $2,500. Baby, I got a keyword coming up in the 8 o'clock hour that could win you that $2,500. Hey, we got Memphis and the Mid-South News on the way. You still have time to get on the birthday lines. 844-885-9425. Here are the Commodores. Father.

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I'm your girl, Sherry Mackey. It's your early morning praise party. Tomorrow in the 7 o'clock hour, I'm going to make a big announcement. So make sure you're tuned in and listening tomorrow, not only for your chance to win $2,500, but for the big announcement. 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The battle is...

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0: It's your early morning praise party. I am Sherry Mackey, and it's time for the Word of God. It is time for the Bible Experience. And for those of you that like to read along with us, go ahead and open your Bible or your Bible apps to 2 Corinthians chapter 3. 2 Corinthians chapter 3. We're starting in verse 1, so a brand new chapter. 2 Corinthians 3 and 1 in the Bible Experience. We're continuing ministers of the new covenant.
1: Are we beginning to commend ourselves again? Or do we need, like some people, letters of recommendation to you or from you? You yourselves are our letter, written on our hearts, known and read by everyone. You show that you are a letter from Christ, the result of our ministry, written not with ink, but with the Spirit of the living God, not on tablets of stone, but on tablets of human hearts. Such confidence we have through Christ before God. Not that we are competent in ourselves to claim anything for ourselves, but our competence comes from God. He has made us competent as ministers of a new covenant, not of the letter, but of the Spirit. For the letter kills, but the Spirit gives life.
0: All right, family, we're going to pick up right there in the Bible Experience on the party. Your early morning praise party with me, your girl, Sherry Mackey.
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And all you have to do is ask.

All right, y'all, that's going to do it for your early morning praise party with me, your girl, Sherry Mackey. I've got to get ready to get out of here. But before I go, you know, I like to share what I call a little Sherry-ism, a little wisdom I've learned along the way. Never forget your gifts come from God. Never forget where your help comes from. Never forget who gave you the talent, who gave you the gift, who gave you the anointed. Never believe your own press clippings, because we get so caught up in believing we're all wonderful just because God gave us a talent. Baby, you better always point the glory back to God. Never forget your gifts come from Him. That's a little Sherry-ism, a little wisdom I've learned along the way. And now I'm sharing that with you. I pray that you remember always that you are fearfully and wonderfully made in God's likeness and His image, that you are royal priesthood, a chosen generation, somebody special in Him because of Him. Make sure you join me every weekday morning at 6 a.m. for the party, your early morning praise party with me, your girl, Sherry Mackey. Love and blessings, everybody.

pursue, overtake, and recover all. Take it back in the mighty and matchless name of Jesus. 95.7 Hallelujah FM, Memphis' inspiration station. I'm Kim Harper Johnson with you on a wonderful Wednesday. How are you? Well, I certainly do pray that all is well with you and yours. Thanks for listening in. Well, it's June 3rd, and yes, it's a special day on the national calendar. I'll tell you more about that later this hour. Don't you miss it. Keep it right here. Right now, Edwin Hawkins, God will take care of you. 95.7 Hallelujah FM.

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Jesus said, if I be lifted up, I'll draw all men unto me. 95.7 Hallelujah FM, Memphis's inspiration station. Wonderful Wednesday to you. Of course, I'm praying for you. In the mighty and matchless name of Jesus, be healed, be delivered, and be set free. Amen. Let's continue to pray for one another. All right. Here's a great one. Hezekiah Walker. Power belongs to God. 95.7 Hallelujah FM.

0: 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And I'll tell you more straight ahead. Here's Pastor Mike Jr. Turn It Around, 95.7.
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Is there anything too hard for God? You know the answer. No. 95.7 Hallelujah FM. Won't God turn it around? Ah, yes, he will. I'm a witness.

0: Egg Day, for real. Every year on June 3rd, you get a crack on a great celebration. You see what I did there? This is a food holiday. Eggs, crack, okay. Eggs are a nutrient-rich food, you know, that has gone back and forth, you know, with great recipes. Just about everything that you bake includes a good egg, right? 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
3: Clarence Lightner owns the honor of being the first and to date only black mayor of the city of Raleigh, North Carolina. Clarence Lightner was born August 21st, 1921 and attended North Carolina Central University, where he earned a degree in mortuary science. After graduation, he became a respected leader of the Raleigh business community and then jumped into the political

16% of voters in Raleigh were black at that time, Leitner's election was viewed as a major political victory in a majority white city. Unfortunately, he was not able to win re-election to his office and served just one term. In 1977, he was appointed to fill the vacant North Carolina State Senate seat for the 14th District, and then went on to chair the Southeast Raleigh Improvement Commission from 1993 to 2001. Clarence Leitner passed in 2002 at the age of 81. This is Terrence Bibb for the Black Information Network.

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I'm Kim Harper Johnson, and did you know you can take us wherever you go? 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
1: Reverend Johnson,
0: yes.
1: 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Be blessed. I listen to you every single day. My day wouldn't start right besides God touching me with His finger of love without listening to you. Thank you, and keep doing the good work that you're doing, spreading the gospel, and just being a blessing. Love you.
0: Love you. Thank you so much for talking back. That's encouragement on today. Yeah, we need it too. So feel free to talk back to us on the free iHeartRadio app, the little red microphone. That's the Talk Back mic. Yes, you can get a prayer request. Yes, a song request. Or you can just say hi to us. And we can't wait to hear from you. It's the Talk Back feature on the free iHeartRadio app.

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1: 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Got the Reverend Clay Evans. 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

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I'm Kim Harper Johnson, and be sure to check out your early morning praise party with Sherry Mackey tomorrow morning, Thursday morning. And listen, in the 7 a.m. hour, Sherry's got a big announcement to make. And of course, she's going to share it with you. To have to listen in the 7 a.m. hour on the early morning praise party with your one and only Sherry Mackey. Don't you...

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make a joyful noise unto the Lord, all ye lands, and serve the Lord with gladness. I'm glad about it on this wonderful Wednesday. I'm glad to be here with you. Yeah, 95.7 Hallelujah FM, Memphis's Inspiration Station. Listen, get those Bibles ready. Got some spiritual food for your soul straight ahead, and you know it's a blessing to be able to read and know God's word for yourself. Amen. All right, spiritual food for your soul straight ahead. Here's Josh Copeland. It's new, Nobody But Jesus, 95.7.

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The blessing of the Lord makes rich, and he adds no sorrow with it. 95.7 Hallelujah FM. Blessings on blessings. Our cup runs over. Thanks so much for listening in on this wonderful Wednesday. And be sure to check out our early morning praise party with Sherry Mackey tomorrow morning, Thursday morning, beginning at 6 a.m. And listen, in the 7 a.m. hour, Sherry has a big announcement. Yeah. Don't tell her I told you, but yeah. Check out the big announcement tomorrow morning, 7 a.m. on your early morning praise party, Thursday morning. All right, don't you dare miss it. Here's Norman Hutchins, Battlefields 95.7. 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

created me a clean heart and renew the right spirit within me. 95.7 Hallelujah FM. I'm Kim Harper Johnson. Don't you dare miss Tracy Bethay this afternoon. Yeah, 3 p.m. until 7 p.m. And yes, Tracy will have the gospel truth and gospel news, honey. Don't you miss it. It's right here for you. 95.7 Hallelujah FM.

7.7 Memphis's Inspiration Station. I'm Kim Harper Johnson. Yeah, that's me keeping you company on a wonderful Wednesday. Glad to do it. Glad that we're lifting up the name of Jesus together. We are better together. And listen, it's June 3rd. It's the first Wednesday of June 2026. And it's somebody's birthday. And I'm going to help you celebrate. Now, you know I will. I got a gift from me to you. And I'll share it with you straight ahead. Right now, James Fortune, loving this one. It's new, In the Room, 95.7.

0: draw near to God, and he will draw near to you. Seek the Lord. Seek him while he may be found. 95.7 Hallelujah FM. I'm Kim Hartford Johnson. God Reads Simple Choir. Yes, we are blessed. Got a blessing for you. It's on the way. Amen. It's June 3rd. Happy birthday to Bevan S. Carpenter, celebrating 61st chapter. Look at God. Frank W. Johnson, it's your birthday. Happy birthday to you. And if you're listening in, Kim, what about me? Hey, it's my birthday too. No worries. You know I got you. Let me help you celebrate. Happy birthday, happy birthday, happy, happy, happy birthday to you. And many more. Ah, yeah, it's a gift. It's from me to you. Yeah, it's from my heart. You are welcome. Like a good old slice of birthday cake, God bless. And listen, whatever your celebration may be on today, work, church, wedding, anniversary, or maybe you're celebrating because it's the first Wednesday of June 2026, this is the day that the Lord has made. Rejoice and be glad in it. 95.7.
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0: new territory on this battlefield for the Lord. And Brown Missionary Baptist Church in South Haven, Mississippi is equipping believers, evangelizing sinners, and boldly proclaiming the gospel of Jesus Christ.
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1: Even the world have sense enough to know that repentance and righteousness is what reaps reward for everybody. Everybody understand, brothers and sisters, that things will get better if only the bad people would not be around. That's why we have jails. That's why we have penitentiary that simply say, if you want to abide by the rules, if you want to live and be a law-abiding citizen, you can stay right in the neighborhood. But when you make up your mind that you want to go rogue and go shooting and doing all of those things, we got a place for you. It's called 201 Poplar, and we'll keep you there so that you will not be a threat to the community. And so we do that by portraying Jesus in all of our actions. Not only do we point folks to Christ, we portray Jesus in all of our actions, y'all, but we pray for God's favor. We pray for God's favor. We pray for God's favor. We ask God's blessing on the community. We are the moral compass. Pastor, you done lost your mind. Are you trying to tell me that if we simply, as moral, upright folks, point folks to Christ, portray Jesus, live him out in our life, and pray to God that things are going to turn around? Do you really think that? I'm crazy enough to believe that. The reason why I'm crazy enough to believe it is because in the book of Jonah, God told Jonah, Jonah, I want you to go down to Nineveh. I've seen how wicked these folks are. They are vicious, everybody murdering, and they are full of valor. And I want you to tell them that I'm getting ready to destroy them. Jonah went down to wicked Nineveh, and he tried to run away at first, but he ended up, God sent him to Nineveh. He had one simple message to Nineveh. 40 days from now, Nineveh is going to be destroyed. 40 days from now, Nineveh is going to be destroyed. I want you to see what happened. Jonah chapter 3, verse 7 through 10. Then the king and his nobles sent the decree throughout the city. No one, not even the animals from your herds and flock, may eat or drink anything at all. People and animals alike must wear garments of mourning, and everyone must pray earnestly to God. They must turn from their evil ways and stop all their violence. Who can tell? Perhaps even yet God will change his mind and hold back his fierce anger from destroying us. Look at verse 10. When God saw what they had done and how they had put a stop to their evil ways, He did what? He changed his mind and did not carry out the destruction he had threatened. Now, if God will allow wicked Nineveh to avoid judgment simply because they got right and stopped their evil way, what do you think God would do if his people would get right with him? Can I tell you what he'll do? 2 Chronicles chapter 7, verse 14. If my people, who are called by my name, will humble themselves and pray, seek my face, and turn from their wicked way, God said, I will hear from heaven, forgive their sin, and heal the land. If we want healing in the land, it starts with us. Good God Almighty, if we begin to get right, if we begin to pray, if we begin to point folks to Jesus Christ, if I be lifted up, I draw all men unto me. are upright citizens. We are the moral compass. We are the ones to point folks in the right direction. Here's what God is saying to us, Brown, this morning. Let's lead and not follow. Let's lead and not follow. I was sitting there in Lagos, Nigeria, airport Friday, getting ready to come back home. And I was talking with a young man. I started talking to him, and his name, Dr. Kenny.

is right, that is wrong. And now we are at a time where folks don't even have a clue of what's right and wrong. And that's why we have to be the moral compass. We have to be the moral compass within the community. And that's why we ought to be leading and not following. You see, I believe upright citizens ought to lead the way in everything. When it comes to the music industry, when it comes to the music industry, everybody love music. Everybody love music. You know what? I believe we have enough gifted people in Tim and Bass and Bart. We have enough gifted people. Tim, y'all ought to be leading the music industry. Y'all ought to be leading the music industry in creating music and songs and groove that everybody can enjoy. I ain't telling y'all not to dance. I ain't telling y'all not to party. But I'm saying some saved folks ought to start leading the music industry and coming up with songs that you can sing and you ain't got to be naked to sing the song. Coming up with grooves that we can dance to and you don't have to be toting some gone. You ain't got to be flashing some dollar in order to sing the song and rap to the music. I'm talking about we ought to be leading the music industry. And I'm crazy enough to believe, brothers and sisters, that when they leave the music industry, we should make them and their artists just as rich and wealthy as we have blessed those bees and other folks hive to get all of that money. And they ain't doing nothing to give it back and make a difference, only leading folks down a downward pathway. Something is wrong when y'all listen to folks' music and they won't even let their own children listen to the same music, and yet we feed that garbage to our children and we wonder what's wrong. We must be the moral compass. I believe as a church, brothers and sisters, we ought to lead the way. That's why, Brown, I want more of our Bible reading, Bible believing, Bible preaching, Bible living brand of churches popping up around the world. We ought to lead and not follow, because upright citizens are the moral compass. But not only are upright citizens the moral compass, upright citizens are the marketplace champions. I call this the economic increase, the economic increase. Upright folks is where the money really is. Yeah, some of y'all ears perked up. He said money. Proverbs chapter 11, verse 18. Evil people get rich for the moment, but the reward of the godly will last. Evil people get rich for the moment. Young folks, if you're caught up in these gangs, I'm here to tell you, it's only fast money for the moment. Something is wrong when you go steal a $40,000 car and you only make $100 on the car, and then you have to spend 5 years in jail when they catch you for the car. Your money is only for a moment, and that is if you survive the 5 years without coming somebody boyfriend in the jail. Your money is just for a moment, but the reward of the godly will last. If we want economic impact and increase in our community, we need excellent producing schools that are turning out some bright minds and lifting people up out of ignorance. Thank you, mama. Thank you, mama, for telling me years ago, boy, put something in your head, because what you put in your head, nobody can take away. Not only do we need some excellent producing school, but we need some good paying job and life-changing career that will lift people up out of poverty. We need some money making industries. We need some successful entrepreneurs who understand, if I'm going to run my business, I got to run my

0: about saved singers. I'm talking about sanctified workers. I'm talking about some spiritual artists that know where they're.
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0: For God so loved the world that he gave his only begotten Son, that whosoever believes in him shall not perish, but have everlasting life. 95.7 Hallelujah FM, Memphis's inspiration station. It's a wonderful Wednesday. I'm Kim Harper Johnson.
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0: Okay.
1: D from Florida. Have a great one. God bless you.
0: Thank you, D from Florida. Now, that's how you do it. You listen out for the key word. 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For this hour, it's America. 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For your chance to win $2,500, head over to our website, key in the keyword America. All right, you got it? 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

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Listen, enjoy some eggs today. It's not just for breakfast. Enjoy it any way you like, fried, scrambled, boiled, but share your favorite way to enjoy your eggs on your social media platforms everywhere. Hashtag National Egg Day. That's today. Here's Kathy Taylor. Oh, how precious. 95.7 Hallelujah.

0: Jesus is the way. He is the truth. And he is the life. 95.7 Hallelujah FM. I'm Kim Harper Johnson with you on a wonderful Wednesday. And yes, Tracy Bethea is up next with more gospel hits, inspiration. And Tracy will have your chance to win $2,500 so you can explore America. You have to listen out for the key word with Tracy Bethea. All right. It's been a pure blessing, a pleasure. And it's always a ball to be with you on this day, reminding you that we serve a promise keeper. Now, according to God's word, all of his promises are yea and amen. Here's a promise. We know that God causes all things to work together for good to those that love God, to those that are called according to his purpose. No matter what you're facing, good or bad, it's all good. In the end, we win. It's God's promise. Yay and amen. 95.7 Hallelujah FM.
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0: The word of encouragement. Yeah, sometimes you have to encourage yourself. Isaiah Templeton and everything, it's going to be all right. Happy Wednesday to you and yours. I'm Tracy Bethay. Standing by is the choir master, Ricky Dillard. It's Kirk Franklin in Revolution on 95.7.
1: 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Yes, sir. They shall hunger no more, neither shall they thirst.

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It's music from Byron Cage, and I will bless the Lord at all times. I'm Tracy Bethay, glad to be in your company. Got some Chicago Mass Choir on the way. It's Memphis music, Evie McKinney, and ain't that just like God? On 95.7 Hallelujah FM.

It's music from the Chicago Mass Choir, and I can go to the rock. I'm Tracy Bethay, glad to be in your company. It's Mariah Carey, along with the Clark Sisters, and Jesus, I Do.

0: That's music from Mariah Carey, along with the legendary Clark Sisters and Jesus I Do. I'm Tracy Bethea, delighted to be in your company on this beautifully blessed Wednesday. And yeah, Hallelujah FM and our iHeart stations across this America. We're giving you a chance to celebrate the 250th birthday of the USA. How are we allowing you to celebrate? Well, you get the present. Yeah, you get the present. And that's $2,500 to go and visit maybe a national landmark. 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
1: 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I would love to go if I win the money. Thank you so much. Thank you so much. God bless. This is Dorothy Jordan.
0: Mother Dorothy Jordan out of Dallas, Texas. Always pushing that app, baby. Yes, we appreciate you, Mother Jordan. And yeah, $2,500 could definitely get you from Dallas to Chicago to check out the Obama Center. And I hear it's absolutely amazing. So yes, I want to go back to Chicago, but I can't win. 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Or someone mentioned Martha's Vineyard. I definitely recommend that. But yeah, wherever you want to go. But talk back to me on the talk back mic. I want to know, where would you go to explore the USA? Coming up a little after 4 o'clock, we've got words of inspirations from Grady Community Temple, Church of God in Christ.
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2: 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And then our first service on Sundays is at our 5151 Winchester Road location, our East Campus. 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Hey, don't forget, every Wednesday night is what we call Wow Wednesday. It's an incredible time in the Word of God. That's right, Word on Wednesdays, and we're excited about that as well. So many great things are going on at GCT. Our camp is going on right now, and I want to thank all you incredible parents for taking the time to invest in your children and let them sign up for Camp Porter. That's right, Camp Porter, the name you know. We're open from 6 a.m. to 6 p.m. And then, of course, there's breakfast, there's lunch for them, so many field trips and activities and great events going on for the kids. 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Again, campportermemphis.com. If you want to call for more information about the camp, you can call someone right there, right now. That's 901-542-5255. And remember, the camp is open to children from ages 4 to 15. We've got great camp counselors as well as educated teachers that are sharing and blessing our kids. So many wonderful things for them, and you're going to certainly be impressed when you come by and check it out. I'm Bishop Porter. Enjoy the Word of God. We're going to share with you right now.
3: Jesus promised him. The Father sent him. And believers are commanded to be filled with him. All right, in Acts chapter 2, they did not earn the Holy Ghost. They positioned themselves to receive what God had already promised. Amen. So they got ready to receive him. And that's what you got to do even now. I've noticed when people can't receive the Holy Ghost or they have a problem, it's because they have not conditioned themselves to be ready for him. So you have to condition yourself to receive all day. Today, you should have been asking God, got out of your car, say, God, do it again for me. Even right now, why don't you just whisper, say, Lord, do it again for me. Come on, say, Lord, do it again for me. Come on, say, fill me again, Lord. So that means everything around you, you put your whole body, your mind, your atmosphere, your seat, your chair, people near you in the expectation of receiving the Holy Ghost. Let me hurry and

Y'all ain't gonna work with me, are you? But endowment is something that comes from God. Tell somebody, I want the endowment. He said, go there to the upper room until you're endued. Good God Almighty. I feel you praying over there, prophet. Until you're endued with power from on high. See, you got to get to where God wants you to be. Everybody, let me tell you, everybody trying to stay at your house and get, you can't get everything at the house. You got to come out of that house. Tell your neighbor, come out of that house. Come out of that house and get in the presence of God. Amen. David said again, I was glad when they said unto me, let's go to the house of the Lord. So here he says that they were seeking and endowment. They had expectation. Before you can receive the Holy Ghost, you must believe he is for you. That's why I mentioned last Sunday why you need him. You got to have that ready understanding that I really need him, because some of y'all think you don't need the Holy Ghost. I'm good, I'm Gucci. No, the devil is a lie. Temptation, trouble, trials, situations are going to come where you're going to need more than what you think you got. You cannot receive what you do not expect. Say amen, somebody. And you coming up in here just because you got on white don't mean you're looking for nothing. Say amen, somebody. You got to have in your mind, I don't care what it takes. I don't care how high I got to jump. I don't care how far I got to run. I don't care how loud I got to shout. God, anyway, you bless me, I'll be satisfied. Somebody shout hallelujah in here. Luke 11:13 says, if ye then, I feel God in this place, being evil, know how to give good gifts unto your children. How many of you all got kids? That's somebody walking around with, he just got that baby dedicated. He loves that baby, and will do anything for that baby. But guess what? He ain't God, and you not God. The scripture says, we then being evil, meaning we have the propensity, we have possibilities of doing wrong in us. Say amen, somebody. But we give good gifts to our children. How much more shall your heavenly Father give the Holy Ghost to them that ask him? Say amen, somebody. In other words, you're not going to do more for your children than God's going to do for his. So we have to posture ourselves, right? So this, I mentioned there were three posturings that have to happen. This first posture is to say, Lord, I believe you promised me, you promised the Holy Ghost for me, fill me. All right, say that. Lord, I believe you promised me the Holy Ghost, fill me, please. Amen. So knowing what is available is necessary. Acts 19, verses 1 and 2 says, and it came to pass that while Apollos was at Corinth, Paul, having passed through the upper coast, came to Ephesus, and finding certain disciples, and he said unto them, have ye received the Holy Ghost since you believed? He saw the disciples working around and doing the things. He said, have you received the Holy Ghost since you believed? And they said unto him, we have not so much as heard whether there be any Holy Ghost. Now, they weren't saying they never heard of the Holy Ghost. They just thought he wasn't necessary or no longer available. Amen, somebody. I need you to know today that the Holy Ghost, he's here right now. And as soon as you open up, he's going to step in. Good God Almighty. I need you to tell somebody he's here right now. And he's just waiting on you to really open up for real. Tell your neighbor, you got to do this for real. Amen, somebody. All right. Point number two. I told you I got to go. What was point number one? Expectation. Right? Expectation. Pay attention. Make some notes. Do something. Don't be saying the wrong answer. Say amen, somebody. Point number one, expectation. You got to be looking for the Holy Ghost. Point number two, receive him through unity and surrender. Say that. Receive him through unity and surrender. That's why you got to get everybody on your road. Don't let nobody be talking to you about some stupid stuff right now. Say amen. You got to tell them, we ain't doing that. Tell them, we ain't doing that. Amen. Anybody coming to you with something? We ain't playing right now. I'm trying to get the Holy Ghost. I'm trying to get another feeling. And I want this whole row. I want you to want your whole row to be filled. Look down your row. Say, y'all start looking for the Holy Ghost. Look down and tell them, we all going to get the Holy Ghost today. Come on, look down your road. Tell them, we all getting filled today. Amen. You got a new wig on, tied down. Or pull that joker off. Because we finna get everything.

0: Somebody shout unity. Look back down at Rosa. Let's get together now. Let's get together. Y'all quit sitting with folk that don't want you to get nothing. Amen. If you got some haters on your row, find you another row. So I ain't dealing with, I need to be around some folk that want what I want today. Now look down and ask them, do y'all want the Holy Ghost? If they talking about we ain't know there be no Holy Ghost, move, move, move. What? Unity helps, watch this. Unity helps to set the atmosphere. I'm going to show you. I want you to shout one time real loud, power. Come on, 1, 2, 3, do it. Woo, look what happened to the atmosphere. Man, did you hear that? That means anything can happen in here. Tell somebody anything can happen. There ain't no sickness too great. There is no dilemma too difficult. Somebody shout power. Glory to God. Point two, receive him through unity and surrender. Unity helps the atmosphere. According to Acts 2:2 says, and suddenly, the Bible says they were together in one place and suddenly. See, God's just waiting on you to get together, even in your house. God's just waiting on you and your husband to agree. When y'all start agreeing, watch this, bill's going to get paid. He's just waiting on you to start agreeing, because agreement is a signal of God. Amen, somebody. Unity is power. Wherever God sees unity, according to Acts 1:33, he commands.
1: 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I'm Bishop Brandon Porter. 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And then 924 North Dunlap at the corner of Chelsea, just 5 minutes from downtown, is our 12:30 p.m. worship on Sundays. And then, of course, we have Wednesday night Bible study at 7 o'clock. It's only like 45, 50 minutes of wonderful teaching and worship. You will be blessed for sure. Thank God for each of you. Don't forget about Camp Porter. Hey, listen, get your kids signed up right now for the best camp in town. We're open from 6 a.m. to 6 p.m., taking kids from age 4 until 15. And I want to thank the many parents that have already signed up. We got record-breaking numbers coming in, and we got room for many more of you. 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All right? 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For other information, you can call the church right now, 901-542-5255. 901-542-5255. Greater Community Temple, Church of God in Christ. I'm Bishop Porter. 901-542-5255. Be blessed.

0: That's music from Jonathan McReynolds along with Jamal Roberts and Steel. Talk about a great collaboration. How you doing on this beautifully blessed hump day? It's Wednesday. And many people call it hump day because we're almost ready for the weekend. Yeah. And it's lunchtime somewhere. It's lunchtime somewhere. And just got word about Popeyes. They have launched an at-home biscuit mix. 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Now, each box makes about 10 biscuits and requires only water and butter to prepare. Okay. And you know, actually, well, I think it was May 29th, it was National Biscuit Day. So if you are a fan of Popeye's biscuits, you can go down your favorite grocery store aisle and get a box. I know Red Lobster, and I have tried the Red Lobster biscuits off the shelf, and they taste good, just like the biscuits of Red Lobster. So now Popeye says, let's see what we can do. Yep, so getting ready for the holidays. Got what? 4th of July coming up. Grilling's going to be going on. I don't know if any biscuits will be needed, but if so, Popeye says we're up for it. We've got two new varieties, home style and Cajun cheddar. All right. I'm really not a biscuit person, except for Red Lobster biscuits. Let me just throw that in. Listen, on the way, we've got more of your favorite gospel hits. Got some Richard Smallwood at the table coming up. Donald Lawrence with words. Also, we'll share your birthdays on this third day of June. We're 95.7 Hallelujah FM.
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17: Most people first met Harriet Tubman in a black and white photo in a textbook. 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She saved the lives of people attempting to flee from slavery. And that was it. That was the end of the story we got. But Harriet Tubman was so much more than that.
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2: Well, I had to bring it up to 98. But the message still is the same. Because whatever you need is over here at the table. If it's love, it's at the table. If it's peace, it's at the table.

0: 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I'm Tracy Bethay, glad to be in your company. Got your birthdays on the way. Also, another chance at $2,500. Here's Donna Lawrence with words.
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It's music from the Rance Allen Group, Miracle Worker. I'm Tracy Bethay. Coming up at 5 o'clock, you will hear another keyword that you will enter on our website at hallelujahfm.com for your chance at $2,500 to go on a USA getaway excursion year. What city would you like to attend? Well, we've got you covered. Keep listening. Coming up a little after 5, that keyword.

0: Keeping you inspired all day, every day. We're 95.7 Hallelujah FM. That is Kirk Franklin. And you look much better when I see those pearly whites. Much better when you smile. That's Kirk Franklin. I'm Tracy Bethay. Happy Wednesday to you and yours. Yes, we've got some birthdays to celebrate on this third day of June. He's the lead singer for the Echo Heirs. Gospel recording artist Joseph Johnson. Happy birthday to you. Devin Crutcher is celebrating on today. Another creative. Jason Farmer, happy birthday to you, my colleague in the media business. Tim Van Horn is celebrating on today, along with Daryl Shotwell. Miss Linda Macklin, happy birthday to you. Deirdre Thompson is celebrating on today, along with Chastity Scruggs. Antoinette Tony Taylor, happy birthday to you. And maybe you got a birthday or an anniversary on today. Oh, yes. Tiara. Tiara Hairston Searcy is celebrating on today. Yeah, all the way in the Windy City. And maybe you got a birthday or an anniversary on today. We just want to say blessings to you from 95.7. Now, coming up a little after 5 o'clock, you will hear a keyword in this 250K USA getaway. When you hear that keyword a little after 5 o'clock, be sure to enter it on our website at hallelujahfm.com for your chance at $2,500 to take that trip somewhere in the USA that you would just love to visit. 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

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Here's music from Bishop Larry Trotter. The Lord is blessing me right now. Yes, he is. We're 95.7 Hallelujah FM.

0: That's music from Tamela Mann with Live, Breathe, Fight. That's her latest single. Well, she actually has another one that's coming up the charts, but this is actually the title of the project as well. I'm Tracy Bethay, glad to be in your company on this beautiful Wednesday hump day, as many people call it. And yeah, for those of you that are tennis fans like my mother, she will be excited to know that reportedly Serena Williams may be coming out of retirement. Yep, that's the buzz. That's the tea on the streets. News reports claim that 23-time Grand Slam champion Serena Williams is considering returning to the professional tennis arena, the tennis stage, nearly 4 years after stepping away from the sport. Now, she originally retired simply to focus on family and business ventures, but speculation is growing that she may be preparing for another run on the court. So social media is quite busy these days trying to figure it all out. Nothing has officially been confirmed, but the rumors are truly a buzz. I'd love to see Serena come back. Yeah. Come on back, Serena. We welcome you. Absolutely. On the way, we've got more of your favorite gospel hits, including Lamar Campbell and the Spirit of Praise. Got some Juan and Lisa Winans with It Belongs to Me coming up. And this hour brings you the gospel truth and gospel news, honey. Powered by Springdale Baptist Church. Yeah. Don't want to miss a moment of this new ministry. They got a new pastor, Reverend Timothy T. Taylor, and his beautiful wife. Love them. And the heart of North Memphis, Springdale Baptist Church, 1193 Springdale Street. Sunday school, 9:15 Sunday mornings. Morning worship at 10:45. And tomorrow, it's TNT. Thursday night teachings at 6:15 p.m. If you're looking for a church home, I suggest you go by there. Got a great ministry. Shout out to Pastor Timothy T. Taylor. Sponsors the Gospel Truth and Gospel News, honey.
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Yes, I do. Yes, you do. We've all got a testimony. I'm Tracy Bethay. Glad to be in your company. And coming up, we've got the Gospel Truth and Gospel News, honey. Get ready. Pastor William McDowell is back. I've got all the details coming up in the Gospel Truth and Gospel News, honey. Powered by Springdale Baptist Church, 1193 Springdale Street in the heart of North Memphis. Shout out to Reverend Timothy Taylor, who's pastor. Here's Pastor Mike Jr. and Turn It Around.

0: You ready? Oh, it's time for the gospel truth in gospel news, honey, with two-time Stellar Award winner Tracy Bethay.
1: 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The song returns worship to its most essential cry, a longing for the presence of Jesus above all else. Marked by deep reverence and wholehearted surrender, I Want Jesus carries the sound of hunger for God, inviting listeners into a place fully centered around Him. The new project, Dreams, Revelations, and Moments, will be released July 31st. I'm Tracy Bethay, and that's a look at the gospel truth and gospel news, honey. The gospel truth and gospel news, honey, is powered by Springdale Baptist Church, 1193 Springdale Street in the heart of North Memphis. 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Need a word in the middle of the week? Don't miss TNT, that's Thursday night teachings at 6:15 at Springdale Baptist Church, 1193 Springdale Street, Reverend Timothy T. Taylor, pastor.
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0: classic from Luther Barnes and God's Grace. Hey, I'm Tracy Bethay. Don't forget to start your work day the right way. Once you get in, get settled, you connect. Set the atmosphere with 95.7. 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We appreciate you, but allow Kim Harper-Johnson from 10 a.m. until 3 p.m. help set the atmosphere at work. I'm Tracy Bethay. Here's Kirk Franklin and Do It Again on 95.7 Hallelujah FM.
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2: It is for me. Come on, somebody touch your neighbor and say what God has for me. It is for me.

It is for me. I receive it. I believe it. I claim that what God has for me, it is for me. I'm Tracy Bethea, delighted to be in your company here at the Clark Sisters with Blessed and High.

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0: It's music from Israel, a new breed. And again, I say rejoice, my brother. Rejoice, my sister in the Lord. I'm Tracy Bethay. Thank you so much for hanging out with us on this beautiful Wednesday, third day of June. Oh, I pray that something has been said or played to uplift your spirits, keep you happy and smiling just to make it through this day. Before we get out of here, can we wind down from work? Today's inspirational quote says, "We rise by lifting others." We rise by lifting others. Am I my brother's keeper? Yes. Yes, you are. We rise by lifting others, by encouraging others, by holding others accountable, by loving others, by forgiving others. We rise by lifting others. Let that minister to your hearts. And thanks so much for listening to 95.7. Don't forget, tomorrow morning, 7 o'clock hour, Sherry's Mackey has a big announcement. So be sure that you're tuned in to your inspiration station that's giving you a chance at $2,500 to travel this U.S. of A. Or 95.7 Hallelujah FM.
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4: America lost a legend and black icon with the passing of Henry Louis Hank Aaron, the Hall of Fame slugger whose 755 career home runs stood as Major League Baseball's golden mark, died at the age of 86. As one of baseball's greatest stars, Aaron's career spanned over 20 years, and he retired with a host of achievements. He was the National League MVP and World Series champion in 1957, a three-time Gold Glove winner, and 25-time All-Star. His 755 career home run stood as the major league record before Barry Bonds broke it in 2007. It was Aaron who broke Babe Ruth's original record of 714 home runs, all while threats were made on his life by fans who did not want to see a black man as baseball's home run king. After retiring as a player, Aaron moved to the front office, eventually becoming senior vice president and assistant to the president of the Atlanta Braves. Off the field, Aaron was a tireless advocate for civil rights. This is Terrence Bibb for the Black Information Network.
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